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2: Party in the park. 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

Party in the day, party in my house, party on the way to the party at the park, party in the bush, party under the bridge, party at the restaurant, party at the club, party in the day, party in my house, party on the park, party in the bush, party under the bridge, party at the restaurant, party at the club, party in the day, party in my house, party on the way to

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14: When the farmer destroys the flock's beloved pumpkin patch, Sean takes matters into his own hooves. But his mad scientist experiment soon spirals out of control. Sean the Sheep, the Beast of Mossy Bottom. Now showing at Eden Cinemas.

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6: When the farmer destroys the flock's beloved pumpkin patch, Sean takes matters into his own hooves. 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Sean the Sheep, the beast of Mossy Bottom. 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

0: Calvin Harris, Clementine Douglas, Blessings a 6:09 u 6 minuti ta' filgħaxija l-aħħar ftit minuti flimkien qabel ma terġa' tirritorna Chanel mbagħad eventually Club Culture il-lejla. 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
0: Traffic. 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
1: Is it? 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Mena, Niki. Happy weekend u see you next week. Nibde wahna min Freshers Week. So, nana kon Freshers Week.
0: Università. Ciao, ciao. Happy weekend. Hey, turn on Fresh Beats. I'm rolling. Malta's biggest hits live here. This is... Turn up, I'm rolling. 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

0: Yo, what's up, party people? This is DJ back here again at Club Culture on 897 Bay. It's Friday night, and we got a lot of banging hits for you. Here we go with the first track.
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0: This is D-Ray right here right now, Club Culture, dropping in some bangers for you for Friday nights. If you're heading out to party tomorrow, we got a huge party at Hive with myself, Jay Joy, and special guest Christina Novelli. My brother Wayne will also be playing. It's gonna be massive, massive anthems all night long. Come and join us. Drop me a message on my socials. Come have a drink with me. We're gonna have a banging, banging night, brother. Next up, more banging, banging music. Here we go with the next track. Let's go, let's go, let's go.
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0: 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Next up, we got Diamond by Remuka.
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2: And that was another Hour to Myself, D-Ray, right here at our Club Culture on 897 Bay. A gentle reminder to come join us tomorrow at Hive in Parcheville with myself, Jay Joy, Christina Novelli, Wayne and Daryl. It's anthems all night long. Till then, stay safe, take care, and have a good night. And see you same time, same place next week. Ciao.

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